0: Life Songs.
1: Oh, am I talking too much? Is that my cue to shut off? Do you like that? Huh?

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Are there any women in the house tonight? Once more. Are there any girls in the house tonight? There you are. All right, girls. I want you to say, what's love got to do with it? Yes.

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Are there any men in the house? All right, guys. I want you guys to say, what's love got to do? Got to do.

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1: 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Is that my cue to shut off? Do you like that? Huh?